medicine man said. Peace comes within the souls of men when they realize their oneness with the universe. When they realize it is really everywhere. It is within them.

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1: Hey you, don't watch that, watch this. 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One

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Now the stage is bare, and I'm standing there with emptiness all around. And if he won't come back to me, then they can bring the curtain down.

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0: Top 12.
1: Julia con Jackie Joyner, Let's Agree to Love.
0: Top 11.
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